baby, you sure look good. You know, it's been a long time since we've been together. You know, I would like very much if we could tighten things up and kind of get back together again. But I'd like to ask you just one question.

0: 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Yeah, check it out one time. You know it's for real. Been trashing to you all this set. Getting biz, come on. 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
1: Can y'all feel that? Can y'all feel that? Jig it out.